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0: 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Good morning, Derek, with you. 6:15. Sunshine today, 26, 30 with the humid X. Back down to 12 in Prescott Russell, SDG in Western Quebec. So I'm thinking Chinese today, and not for the sweet and sour spare ribs, not for the delicious wonton soup or the egg rolls, but more so for the fortune cookies. You know, we open them, we read the messages, we leave the cookies sitting around the table, and we never eat them because, I don't know about you, I find fortune cookies to be kind of disgusting, despite the fact that today is National Fortune Cookie Day.
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3: Good morning. It's a clear drive on the Queensway and Highway 416. I'm not seeing any major incidents with Highway 174. 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

0: 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Sunshine across Prescott, Russell, SDG in Western Quebec today. Bit on the muggy side, 30 with the humid X, back up to 13 degrees.
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3: On the Queensway eastbound, I'm just starting to see volume starting to build from Highway 416 to about Green Bank, and then you will find slowdowns starting to build through Parkdale, where we have ongoing road work. Westbound looks good. Highway 416 is all clear, and I'm not seeing any major problems with city streets. Absolute Comedy is Ottawa's best comedy club, featuring hilarious and professional live stand-up comedy 7 days a week, 412 Preston Street. 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That's absolutecomedy.ca. And that's the latest traffic. I'm Antonia Altavante.
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0: Chaos and Crab Bucket on the Big Breakfast with Derek on 107.7 Big FM. 92.5 Big FM, 7:15, 26 today with sunshine. Humidex will make it feel more like 30. 13 degrees in the area now. Happy Monday. So did you happen to catch the World Cup finale yesterday? Spain, of course, edged out Argentina 1-0 to lift the trophy once again. Second time that they have won the World Cup, but the cup wasn't just about soccer. Hell no. It was also about eating, drinking, and making FIFA even richer. Now, number crunchers say about fans crushed 14.4 billion beers during the tournament. So what? Soccer fans are raging alcoholics? Fans also ate more than 300,000 hot dogs during World Cup games. Oh, and FIFA, they walked away with a cool $15 billion in revenue. After 6 weeks of soccer, what about 104 games? World Cup is finally over. And now we've got another 4 years before everyone suddenly becomes a soccer expert all over again.
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2: On the Queensway eastbound, we're dealing with volume from Highway 416 to about Bronson. And then you will find slowdowns on Highway 174 westbound through Cameron. We're still looking good through Jean d'Arc Boulevard. Highway 416 is issue-free. And actually, just in now, it looks like we have a crash on Hunt Club approaching Pike Street. Air North is flying direct from Toronto to Whitehorse or Yellowknife. Catch the midnight sun or marvel at the northern lights. No matter when you go, this bucket list trip is a true northern wonder. FlyAirNorth.com. With the latest traffic, I'm in Antonio Altabonte.
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0: I nothing like a good huge piece of cake. Double chocolate by the ocean. It's Big FM playing whatever, 749. Sunshine across the board today, 30 with the humid X. It's 13 degrees, so Amelia and I hit up Walmart for groceries over the weekend. And as soon as we walked in, she totally beelined away. And then she was pretty quiet when we were shopping, so I couldn't figure out why. You know, was it maybe because she saw someone? You know, one of my many exes from over the years. So when we're done back in the vehicle, I asked her if something was wrong and why she literally took off. You know what she said? She took off because she saw the back to school section. Yeah, she saw it and said, you know what? I don't want to be around school yet. Now, I know Lauren on Big Afternoons was talking about this the other week, about back-to-school supplies being out. Reality check, what? In about 6 weeks, French students are back in school. So Amelia says to me when we're driving home, Dad, I've got a great idea. And I go, okay, what's that? She says, this school year, why don't I live with you and you can homeschool me? Can you imagine me homeschooling my daughter? No hope in hell in that ever happening.
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2: On the Queensway westbound, we're dealing with a crash just at St. Laurent Boulevard. Expect delays from about Innes. Also, the Queensway eastbound is stop and go from Greenbank to Parkdale. And city streets, we're dealing with an accident at Nicholas and Mackenzie King Bridge. And the crash at Hunt Club and Pike, it looks like that has fully cleared out. 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

0: 5440 Ocean Pearl on Big FM playing whatever. It's National Fortune Cookie Day. And you know what? I think I'm going to make the drive into Orleans today. Mandarin. Man, I haven't been there in months. Other than the Mandarin, where's a good place to have a good Chinese buffet? You know, they pretty well disappeared, you know, during COVID, but they still exist. I normally go to the Mandarin. If there's another one close to where you are, let me know. Looking for a good old-fashioned Chinese buffet? Drop me a text on the big line, 1-866-569-4283. Looking for a Chinese buffet, seeing that today is National Fortune Cookie Day. So grab some Chinese tonight, or even if you don't have Chinese, get your hands on some fortune cookies. Sit around the dinner table with the family, open them, read them out loud. Just remember the rule for today. It has to end with in bed.
1: 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In bed.
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5: On the Queensway eastbound, expect delays from Maitland to about Bronson. Queensway westbound slows from the split to Nicholas. And city streets, were dealing with an accident just on Maitland and Glenmount Avenue. Other than that, it's a clear drive and we're doing well over our bridges. 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

0: 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We never mastered that song as a kid.
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3: Mainly sunny throughout the morning, 26 to high, 30 with the humidex. Clear tonight, clouds overnight, a low near 17. Cloudy tomorrow, showers in the afternoon, possibly a thunderstorm, 30 with the humidex. On Wednesday, mainly cloudy, a 40% chance of showers, the high 23. 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
6: Mainly sunny throughout the morning, 26 the high, 30 with the humidex. Clear tonight, clouds overnight, a low near 17. Cloudy tomorrow, showers in the afternoon, possibly a thunderstorm, 30 with the humidex. On Wednesday, mainly cloudy, a 40% chance of showers, the high 23. 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
11: Mainly sunny throughout the morning, 26 the high, 30 with the humidex. Clear tonight, clouds overnight, a low near 17. Cloudy tomorrow, showers in the afternoon, possibly a thunderstorm, 30 with the humidex. On Wednesday, mainly cloudy, a 40% chance of showers, the high 23. For local and regional info and upcoming events, check out our website, bigfm.ca.
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0: We were going to pull out the old photo albums of when Granny Big got hammered at her 7th wedding, but we decided on another Big FM playlist of whatever. I know, you're disappointed.

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3: Sunshine throughout the afternoon. 40 with the humid X, clear tonight, clouds overnight, low near 17. Showers on the way tomorrow afternoon, possibly a thunderstorm, 30 with the humid X. Outlook for Wednesday, mainly cloudy, a 40% chance of showers, a bit cooler, the high at 23. 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
1: Oh, hey, Dick. 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
6: Sunshine throughout the afternoon, 30 with the humid X. Clear tonight, clouds overnight, low near 17. Showers on the way tomorrow afternoon, possibly a thunderstorm, 30 with the humid X. Outlook for Wednesday, mainly cloudy, a 40% chance of showers, a bit cooler, the high at 23. 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

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We haven't. 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
15: Sunshine throughout the afternoon, 30 with the humid X. Clear tonight, clouds overnight, low near 17. Showers on the way tomorrow afternoon, possibly a thunderstorm, 30 with the humid X. Outlook for Wednesday, mainly cloudy, a 40% chance of showers, a bit cooler, the high at 23. 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

0: 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The Pikes, Teen Land. Hey there, it's Lauren Glaser. So, did you have a good weekend? You know what? Weekends in the summertime, I want to say they always go by too fast. So, what did you get up to? Well, we did a little bit of takeout over the weekend. You know what? I'm finding it is becoming a little too bland. We took out Steamies and French fries on Friday night. I love Steamies and French fries. What is your favorite place to go to for that? You know what? You could let me know on Facebook. It's a great place to post to. You know, just post on the afternoon post that I usually put up. Did watch some bad TV on Friday night as well on Paramount Plus. They have a series. It's called The Worst Blank Ever. So they have the worst ex ever, the worst roommate ever. You know what? It's bad, but in a good sense, it's more mindless than anything to decompress to. You just put it on and just watch it in the background. You don't really have to think a lot when it comes down to that. So that was our Friday night. And Saturday morning, it was really cool because we got to sleep in. That's always nice. We have an 11-year-old in the house, so she likes to wake us up when she gets up. That didn't happen this weekend, which was pretty good. Saw our my in-laws this weekend. It's, you know, my wife's parents on Saturday. Again, some cool mindless TV on Saturday night. Yesterday, we did the usual stuff. We did some shopping. We did some pool time. Water a little bit cold because it's been, really a little bit cooler the last couple of days. And, of course, did a little bit of barbecue. We also watched a documentary about Killer Twins on Paramount Plus. I would recommend it. Kind of interesting. You know, who would have thought that a set of twins could both end up being killers? But you know what? That is what happened in the end. So what did you get up to on the weekend? You could post on Facebook and let me know.
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8: A clear sky tonight, becoming partly cloudy near midnight with a low of 17. More clouds moving in tomorrow with showers beginning early in the afternoon with the risk of a thunderstorm, a high of 25, the temperature falling to 19 in the afternoon. A sun-cloud combination with a chance of showers on Wednesday and a high of 20. 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

0: That's your vinyl vault song for this afternoon. Stevie Wonder, Superstition, Big FM playing whatever. Love that song. By the way, vinyl vault song is always brought to you by the Magic Dwarf out in Van Cleek Hill. Do check them out. We love partnering up with local businesses. So go and see them in Van Cleek Hill. You know what? A couple of things you may not know about the song, Superstition. Jeff Beck actually created the drum intro. What happened was, he was jamming on a drum kit in the studio and Stevie walked in, heard the beat and yelled, "Don't stop." During the studio sessions, there were 4 a.m. wake-up calls because, you know, Stevie's blind. His internal clock is completely unbothered by daylight. His bass player said that Stevie would frequently start his workday at midnight and randomly call band members at 4 a.m., ordering them into the studio. I guess maybe a little bit of a diva, but you know what? He's Stevie Wonder. He's allowed to be. Here's another weird fact about Stevie Wonder. There has been, of late, a lot of chatter online saying that he's really not blind. The conspiracy theorists say that this really comes down back from 2010 when Paul McCartney accidentally knocked over a microphone stand at a White House performance and Stevie caught the microphone as it was falling. Can you imagine if Stevie Wonder wasn't blind and he's been fooling us this whole time? Does make you want to think, doesn't it?
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4: A clear sky, but becoming partly cloudy near midnight with a low of 17. Increasing cloudiness tomorrow. Showers beginning early in the afternoon with a risk of a thunderstorm. 5 to 10 millimeters of rain. The high 25 with the temperature falling to 19 in the afternoon. For Wednesday, a mix of sun and cloud with a chance of showers and a high of 20. For local and regional information and events, visit bigfm.ca.
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0: It's Big Sugar and Turn the Lights on Big FM playing Whatever. Hey there, it's Lauren Glaser, and you know what? I happened upon this, and I like passing along stuff to my friends on the radio. So when I found it, I naturally said, you know what? I have to share it. So this is a retro story. It's a list of the weirdest gadgets that were made in the 1980s. Of course, you remember the 1980s. I was, if you're a product of the 70s like me, and you grew up in the 80s and part of the 90s, you definitely remember this, okay? The clapper. I always wanted one of these, and it did have a really cool commercial. Remember? Clap on, clap off the clapper, right? My grandparents didn't have a clapper, which is a very big surprise because they had all the stuff that you would see on the TV. They had a bedazzler at one point. But they had one better. You know those touch lights? You know, you just turn them on and you touch them on and turn them off with the touch as well. So they had that instead of the clapper. Also, the Nintendo Power Glove. Again, always wanted it, but pure garbage. The Keytar. Cool in music videos, not so great in everyday life. Funny enough, we do have my father-in-law's Yamaha electronic keyboard from the 1980s. It's put away. We don't play it anymore. The Sega Scopes 3D, the commercials for this, if you do remember them, super cool. You had to wear the glasses and only had 8 games. I didn't know anyone who had one, but I do remember the commercials. We all either rocked the Atari 2600, or if you were really bougie, you had a ColecoVision or an Intellivision. And the one that elevated your status, okay, the Sony Watchman. If you don't remember the Watchman, basically a Walkman without the cassette and radio part. I remember later knockoff ones that also had a radio built in, and I think as a kid, someone brought it into elementary school, and during recess, we were able to watch some grainy TV. So, yeah, very cool stuff, and you know what? It is definitely fun to walk down memory lane if you were a product of the 70s, 80s, or even into the 90s.
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2: 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Whether it's to buy wood, tools, or a ladder to spy on your neighbor, Rona Lalonde is the place to go.
12: Good afternoon. I'm Bill Kingston. Here's what's going on. Inflation eased back below 3% in June as motorists found a little bit of relief at the gas pumps. Statistics Canada says the rate was 2.8%, down from 3.2% in May. The result was 0.1% lower than economists had expected. Around 1,800 people have already been evacuated from wildfire areas in northern Ontario. Premier Doug Ford says 13 communities have been evacuated and a decision is still pending on one additional community. Evacuees are being hosted in Thunder Bay, Toronto, Sudbury, and Niagara Falls, among other cities. Fires have burned through roughly 7,300 square kilometers, 10 times the size of Toronto. A man in his 30s from Albert Plantagenet is facing 25 charges in connection to a string of deliberately set fires. The OPP announced 37-year-old Eric Dubord was arrested following a string of arson attacks in and around Hawkesbury yesterday. He faces 25 charges, including 4 counts of arson and 4 counts of failing to comply with a release order. Dubord was scheduled to appear in Lorne-Yale Court today for a bail hearing. A 21-year-old man from Clarence Rockland has been identified as the driver killed in a weekend crash on the 401 near Cornwall. Police say the vehicle rolled in the median early Sunday morning. 2 passengers were treated at hospital for minor injuries. The cause of the crash remains under investigation. Clarence Rockland Mayor Mario Zanth has been elected vice chairman of the Eastern Ontario Wardens Caucus. The organization represents 13 single and upper tier municipal governments and advocates on behalf of them to upper levels of government. Zanth is running for re-election as mayor in the October municipal election. The mayor of Lachute is adding his voice to the chorus of organizations opposed to the federal high-speed rail project. Bernard Bigras-Denis is not happy with Aalto's lack of communication. During a recent council meeting, farmers and residents expressed concerns about ground and drone testing by the Crown Corporation. Big sports. Major League Baseball. The Toronto Blue Jays start a 4-game homestand with the Tampa Bay Rays. First pitch of the Rogers Centre, 7:07 tonight. WNBA. The Toronto Tempo entertain Las Vegas. Big FM weather. A clear sky tonight, becoming partly cloudy near midnight, a low of 17. Increasing cloudiness tomorrow with showers beginning early in the afternoon with the risk of a thunderstorm, a high of 25. The temperature falling to 19 in the afternoon. A sun-cloud combination for Wednesday and a chance of showers with a high of 20. Right now it's 27 degrees, and now you're up to date.
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0: You can't just take off your merman costume and swim around naked. And that was when you were 30. So, you're always so good at that backstroke. Alone, in your room, it's your private time, I know, when you do the backstroke. On your back, not in the pool, but in your, bathtub. I know you like to do that, but you should put water in there, too. It's a lot more refreshing and not as creepy. Okay, make sure you blow up your water wings and don't wrap them around your dingle hopper. Love you, bye.
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0: 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That's it for me for this afternoon. You take care. 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
11: A clear sky, but becoming partly cloudy near midnight with a low of 17. Increase in cloudiness tomorrow. Showers beginning early in the afternoon with a risk of a thunderstorm. 5 to 10 millimeters of rain. The high 25 with the temperature falling to 19 in the afternoon. For Wednesday, a mix of sun and cloud with a chance of showers and a high of 20. For local and regional information and events, visit bigfm.ca.
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The one feeling guilty you haven't walked your dog in Dalkeith.

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12: A clear sky, but becoming partly cloudy near midnight with a low of 17. Increasing cloudiness tomorrow. Showers beginning early in the afternoon with a risk of a thunderstorm. 5 to 10 millimeters of rain. The high 25, with the temperature falling to 19 in the afternoon. For Wednesday, a mix of sun and cloud with a chance of showers and a high of 20. 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